0: steps. Say what?
1: Give it to me.
0: Come on, girl. Say what?
1: Give it to me.
0: I betcha. Say what?
1: Give it to me. Give it to me. Give it to me. Give it to me. Give it a step. Let's wait on the step.

0: Hashtag geile Musik.
1: 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Alligator Boogaloo.

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1: Push me, and then just touch me, till I can get my satisfaction. Satisfaction. Satisfaction. Satisfaction. Satisfaction.
0: Push me, and then just touch me, till I can get my satisfaction.

0: children life. Give children life.
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0: And the picture, the frame.
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